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1: 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And guess what? I am bringing my show Rajkumari, my poetry storytelling show Rajkumari to Raleigh this October 2nd. Catch me live at the Garner Performing Arts Center, presented by Oho Productions. Tickets jaldi jaldi nikal rahe hain, so grab yours today. Thank you so much for all the love already. See you there. Thank you so much. Jaldi milte hain. 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

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The celebration starts September 1st. Thank you for an incredible 5 years. Now, let's have some fun.

आपने सुना ऑन 101.9 FM, 99.9 FM, LG4, 49 AM and 99.9 FM, LG3 for Telugu, Naira, same app, who asked me, Monica, or I'm Sneha, here, Triangle Room Central. Well, glorious 4th of Triumph Palace and America's 250th not Carolina celebration of our Triangle celebration on a Wala hai. Join us as we celebrate our country's 250th anniversary of signing of the Declaration of Independence. The day begins with the performance by Triumph Palace, Python Drum Corps and interpretive reading of Declaration of Independence on the front stage at the Triumph Palace. After the reading, ground and gardens are open to the public with no admission until noon. Immediately following the reading, the Python Drum Corps marches of the palace grounds will take place there at Quay of Newburn Independence Day Parade and their leads to the parade of its final destination. मजा आने वाला है, मिस मत करिए, जरूर एंजॉय करिए. फिलहाल के लिए जाइए, नहीं सुनते रहिए मोनिका के साथ रेडियो नायरा, पक्का देसी पक्का लोकल.

0: 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Will Amar Triangle may top off the grid concert featuring Bob Sinclair celebrate hone wala hai. Enjoy a great evening with the Bob Sinclair and the Big Deals. The group plays acoustic jams and country music characterized by the great musical stories inspired harmonies, instrumental and arrangement. Top of the grid set at the stage Ella Grace and many more. Up to September, enjoy a relaxing evening filled with the fantastic live music, great company and community spirit. Please remember to bring lawn chair or a cushion for a few amphitheater sitting. You will may bring wine or beer to your concert, but please limit your consumption to the sitting area. 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
4: 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Hamare Triangle mein John Pardi in concert celebrate hone wala hai. Country music, star John Pardi is bringing his signature honky tonk energy to the Kid River Stadium on July. Can't miss the night under the light. Known as Mr. Saturday Night, Pardi is set to deliver an unforgettable show packed with the chart-topping and topping with his high and energy performances. Whether you are backbone in boon for the summer or just looking for the perfect night out, this is your excuse to grab your friend and make it night to remember. मजा आने वाला है. इस और जानकारी के लिए आप इनके ऑफिशियल वेबसाइट जाके चेक कर सकते हैं. फिलहाल कहीं जाइएगा नहीं, सुनते रहिए मोनिका के साथ रेडियो 9 और पक्का देसी पक्का लोकल.

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1: 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Whether it's jewelry, furniture, lawn ornament, pottery, textile, painting or functional art you are looking for, Art in the Park has it. All of the art in the show is hand-selected by a committee of local experts as fine as art and handcraft. The annual Art in the Park is seasonal event held once in a month. The remaining art is park gate held in August. And in September up to October. फिलहाल कहीं जाइएगा नहीं, सुनते रहिए मोनिका के साथ रेडियो नायरा, पक्का देसी पक्का लोकल.

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0: Wow, I also feel the same way, Sallu bhai. This is Bollywood Bliss with me, Bharti, on your tune frequency, Naira. And you know, during yesterday's Weekend Ka War, Salman Khan spoke out against the misuse of AI to create manipulated videos and voice of public figures. He revealed that AI videos featuring him have also been circulating online, saying, AI videos bana rahe hain ye bahut saare logo ke, even I am there in their video. Questioning those who deliberately create such content, Salman said, now those kind of people should put behind bars. He also stressed the need for stricter legislation and social media regulation, adding, jab tak koi ek aad do aisa अंदर जाएगा नहीं ना तब तक ये रुकने वाले नहीं है. मुझे भी ऐसा ही लगता है, पकड़ो सबको, भरो जेल के अंदर यार, जो मिस यूज कर रहे हैं लोगों के क्रेडिबिलिटी का, उनके आइडेंटिटी का. इट्स नॉट ओके. वेल, स्टे ट्यून्ड फॉर मोर. आई बी बैक ओनली ऑन नायरा.
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2: From Kriti Sanon's daughter Day's post to Ranbir Kapoor's birthday celebration, here's what trending today in V Town. This is Bollywood Bliss with me, Bharti, on your tune frequency, Naira, and let's have Bollywood Day of the Day. Kriti Sanon shares powerful Daughter's Day post on women's safety, said we have forced her to make this her lifestyle. Anil Kapoor reveals wife Sunita had one condition before marriage, said she wouldn't have to enter the kitchen. Rakulpreet Singh, Vashu Bhagnani and Panorama Studios under income tax scanner searches at 12 locations. Parineeti Chopra opens up about mom guilt after leaving Sunny for work, said I was only sobbing for 3 hours. Salman Khan reveals he was unfit when he went shirtless on Big Boss 20, says ek do mahine hai to get in shape. Ranbir Kapoor marks his 44th birthday with a cake cutting celebration with Babs and fans. Dhurandhar star Akshay Khanna buys 33.26 crore lavish property in South Mumbai. Wow, congratulations to him. And now enjoy all the upcoming songs. I'll be back only on Naira.

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2: OMG. ये तो बड़ी गड़बड़ हो गई यार, पंगा सा हो रखा है इधर. This is Bollywood Bliss with me, Bharti, on your tune frequency, Naira. And you know, the Income Tax Department is carrying out searches at several locations across Mumbai linked to the actor Rakulpreet Singh, film producer Vasu Bhagnani, and Panorama Studios. The search are reportedly part of an investigation into suspect financial irregularities involving film-related transactions and the alleged transfer to of funds overseas. According to a report by NDTV, officials from the Mumbai Income Tax Department are conducting searches at 12 locations. The team are scrutinizing financial documents, transactions, records and other relevant materials as part of a probe into allegations of overseas transfers involving funds linked to the film financing. The department is also examining overseas transactions associated with various film projects. However, details regarding the payment in question and the suspected irregularities have not been disclosed yet. The scrutiny of financial records is expected to help establish the nature of the transaction being investigated. I hope they come clean, man. It is such a big trouble. Stay tuned for more.

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This is Bollywood Bliss with me, Bharti, on your tune frequency, Naira. You know, Akshay Khanna, who has impressed audiences with performance in the film like Dhurandhar and Chhaava, has reportedly invested Rs 33.26 crore in a luxury apartment in Mumbai's Malabar Hill. According to a Square Yards report, the actor purchased the property at 30 Little Gibbs, Malabar Hills Road, with the transaction registered in September 2026. I wonder, Mumbai mein ab jagah kahan bachi hai jo log itni property liye ja rahe hai, but I think it's there. Well, stay tuned for more. I'll be back. Only on Naira.

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This is Bollywood Bliss with me, Bharti, on your tune frequency, Naira. And returning to work after motherhood can bring a new set of emotional challenges, even for actors accustomed to juggling demanding professional commitments. Parineeti Chopra recently opened up about the intense mom guilt she experienced when she had to leave her son, Neer, to resume work. In an interview with India Today, the actor described the experience as crazy and revealed that being away from a baby for the first time caused what she called crippling physical pain. Recalling the first time she had to leave her son after spending several months at home with him following his birth, Parineeti described the overwhelming emotion she experienced during the separation. The actor further admitted that the experience made her question whether she would ever be able to return to the professional life. She added, "I thought I would never be able to work again. I would never be able to do anything again. It's not guilt, it's crippling physical pain that you feel leaving your baby. It's babies, the baby's fine. There are nothing to do with your absence. The family's fine. Everybody's having a blast." Yeah. होता है यार, मतलब सोचो आपने उस बच्चे को अपने अंदर से बनाया है. हाउ कैन यू लीव दैट? इट्स नॉट पॉसिबल फॉर देम. इट्स सो इमोशनल. ओके, स्टे ट्यून्ड फॉर मोर.

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You know, Preeti Zinta enjoyed a fun night out with husband Jeannie, good enough as they attended comedian Max and Amini's live show. Sharing pictures and videos from the evening, Preeti praised Max for making them laugh all night and thanked him for the invite. Wow, amazing, right? Well, stay tuned for more. I'll be back only on Naira.

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Okay, mega K-pop festival being planned in India. This is Bollywood Bliss with me, Bharti, on your tune frequency, Naira. And India could be heading towards its biggest K-pop moment yet. A mega K-pop festival is being planned in the country with Mumbai, Delhi, Bengaluru and Shillong among the cities where venues are understood to be under consideration, India. And the development is being explored by HYBE, the South Korean entertainment company behind global acts including BTS, TXT and N-Hyphen, as well as the India-based talent initiatives currently underway. According to a source familiar with the development, the idea is to bring multiple major K-pop groups and artists to India for a large-scale festival unlike anything the country has hosted so far. I think it is going to be amazing. Well, stay tuned for more. I'll be back only on Naira.

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4: I know there was a really slow start for Nani's The Paradise, but let's see what is happening with that movie. This is Bollywood Biz with me, Bharti, on your tune Frequency Naira. And yes, Nani starred The Paradise, directed by Srikant Odela, has grossed rupees 138 crore worldwide in its extended 4-day opening weekend. The film has earned rupees 109 crore in India and 29.25 crore from overseas market. So, it's the matter of excitement for Nani, okay? And stay tuned for more only on Naira.

0: Are you ready to see Akshay Kumar in a biopic? This is Bollywood Bliss with me, Bharti, on your tune Frequency Nair. And after leaving memorable collaborations like Special 26 and Baby, Akshay Kumar is set to reunite with filmmaker Neeraj Pandey for a special role in the upcoming R.D. Burman biopic. The film, which is expected to chronicle the life of the legendary music composer, marks another exciting chapter in the actor-director duo's long-standing association. Kitna hard ho gaya, I can't even imagine him. Lekin dekhte hain, Akshay Kumar to khiladi hai na. Stay tuned for more. I'll be back only on Naira.
1: सुनते रहिए रेडियो नहरा 101.9 FM, 99.9 FM, SD4 1490 AM, पक्का देसी पक्का लोकल।

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This is Bollywood Bliss with me, Bharti, on your tune frequency, Naira. You know, actor Mrunal Thakur has issued a strong legal warning against the circulation of AI-generated deepfakes and manipulated content featuring her, calling it a violation of her rights. The actor urged individuals and platforms to immediately stop creating, sharing or promoting such material, warning that legal action would be taken against those found responsible. We should all stand for ourselves, you know, bahut zaruri hai yaar. Stay tuned for more, I'll be back only on Naira.

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This is Bollywood Bliss with me, Bharti, on your tune frequency, Naira. And you know, Sanjay Dutt recently reflected on his 45-year journey in the film industry, recalling how Bollywood once felt like a close-knit family. Speaking to Dr. D. Nageshwar Reddy on AIG Hospital's YouTube channel, the actor said, "When I started, the industry felt like a family. Everyone was together. Everyone was helping one another. Now it's become much more competitive. It's sad, but I hope it comes back." Comparing Bollywood with Hollywood, Sanjay praised the latter for its intense of unity. He said, "In Hollywood, everybody is together. They are friends. It's competitive, but it's very healthy. Over there, everyone is very united. The actors are together, the writers are together. They are industry bodies that support everyone. Even at the Oscars, there's so much togetherness. Whenever an actor goes up to receive an award, there's no jealousy. You can genuinely see everyone celebrating each other. It's beautiful." Yeah, मुझे लगता है competition रखो, but इतना भी नहीं कि मार काट हो जाए और फिर एकदम jealousy वाला factor आ जाए बीच में. It's not good, यार.

if you're married, you can't do anything without your wife's support, you know. This is Bollywood Bliss with me, Bharti, on your tune frequency, Naira. And you know, National Award winning music composer Shashwat Sachdev recently reflected on the people who shaped his journey, saying that every milestone in his career is the result of the unwavering support and sacrifices of his family. The Dhurandhar, Uri the Surgical Strike, Veera the Wedding and Article 370 composer spoke about the role his parents, sister and wife played in helping him pursue music from a young age. He told a story that when I moved to Mumbai in 2017, my wife sacrificed a lot. It would be unfair if I took all the credit and said, look what I have done. She has put in the same amount of hard work. जब प्यार होता है यार तो sacrifices भी छोटी लगने लगती हैं और आप अपने partner को इतना आगे देखना चाहते हैं ना कि you can do anything for them. It's so pure. Stay tuned for more. I'll be back only on Naira.

seen the film Chandni Bar? 25 years has been passed, okay? This is Bollywood Bliss with me, Bharti, on your tune frequency Naira, and Madhur Bhadnagar marked 25 years of Chandni Bar with a series of throwback pictures featuring Tabu and Atul Kulkarni. The filmmaker took to X to revisit memories from the National Award winning film, which released in 2001 and remains one of his most acclaimed work. Well, in this note, I'm signing off from the show. Agli baar aap se milo. Till then, take care of your lovely self. Mere baat suniye amazing shows and songs only on Naira.

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0: Hello, Raliduram. Now the time is here very soon at 5:30. But before that, Radio Naira welcomes Anupam Kher sir and Swaroop Sampath ji. Welcome to Raliduram. Welcome to Radio Naira soon. And thank you, Arvind Mahajan, for having them here today. You are bringing them here. And thank you so much for doing this show, Jaane Pehchaane Anjaane, a Hindi play, which is on 2nd October at 8:15. So we all are so excited. Once again, welcome Anupam Kherji and Swaroop Sampath from Radio Naira.
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1: 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And guess what? I am bringing my show Rajkumari, my poetry storytelling show Rajkumari to Raleigh this October 2nd. 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Tickets jaldi jaldi nikal rahe hain, so grab yours today. Thank you so much for all the love already. See you there. Thank you so much. Jaldi milte hain. Kavitaon ke saath, kahaniyon ke saath, kisson ke
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